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2: Parents say they're concerned after the arraignment of a worker at a Henrico County daycare center.
3: Records show 33-year-old Bethany Davis was arraigned on 7 counts of assault and battery of 7 children at the KinderCare Learning Center. Some parents tell WRIC they heard the news on social media instead of directly from the daycare. Police say the assaults allegedly happened between April 1st and June 30th and involved pulling children's hair, pinching, and flicking. The director of the center, Larissa Jefferson, is also facing charges for failing to report the abuse to Protective Services. I'm Joe Morano.
2: Federal jobs are the main reason Virginia is the only state losing jobs this year. New numbers from the Labor Department show state payrolls dropped by nearly 44,000 since last June, led by 19,000 lost federal positions. The professional and business services sector lost another 20,500 jobs in technical and contracting fields. Meanwhile, Virginia's unemployment rate edged down to 3.7% in June as fewer people looked for work. Joblessness remains higher than it was a year ago. Virginia will get a portion of a multi-state settlement with genetic testing company 23andMe. Attorney General Jay Jones announced a settlement yesterday. The settlement included $150 million for the states involved, though a bankruptcy trustee limited the immediate payout to $18 million. Virginia will get about $660,000 as part of the settlement. U.S. consumers will also receive nearly $47 million in a settlement of a class action lawsuit against the company. A Harrisonburg woman's barehanded battle with a 67-pound catfish has won an Alabama photo contest. Emily Horst landed the fish while noodling on the Alabama River, reaching underwater until it clamped on her arm before she wrestled it out. It was Horst's second time trying the sport. Her photo drew the most votes in the Alabama Black Belt Adventures Association's inaugural catfish photo contest. The 33-year-old wins a guided return trip to go noodling in Alabama next year. I'm Rebecca Hughes.
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0: Network.
1: Those waiting on a check, bill, or package should know a federal audit says Virginia's mail delays are widespread.
2: A federal audit found more than 91,000 delayed pieces of mail across four Virginia postal facilities, Lynchburg, Norfolk, Suffolk, and Virginia Beach. Lynchburg resident Wayne King tells WSET his wife subscribes to a newspaper in South Boston.
3: It's late all the time, and sometimes you get two, sometimes three papers at one time.
2: The report shows the Lynchburg, Maine post office had some of the worst numbers, with more than 22,000 delayed letters, flats, and packages found during a February inspection. I'm Scott Kimbler.
1: The Pennsylvania County Board of Supervisors will support the construction of a big data center campus at an industrial park in Danville. The supervisors approved a resolution in support of the project at Berry Hill Industrial Park yesterday. County leaders say the data center campus may take 15 to 30 years to be fully built, but estimate it could eventually bring thousands of jobs and billions of dollars in economic development. Construction could begin by the end of this year. Governor Spanberger has ordered flags lowered to half-staff today to honor a soldier who died in Morocco. Army First Lieutenant Kendrick Lamont Key Jr. of Richmond died in May while trying to save another soldier who had fallen from a cliff. He was posthumously awarded a Soldier's Medal, the Army's highest award for heroism not involving combat. Flags will be lowered from sunrise to sunset. The battle over who really controls your car is moving from the garage to the software. A growing right to repair movement is pushing lawmakers to require automakers to share diagnostic tools and repair data with independent shops, but according to a report highlighted by MSN, advocates say the next big fight involves vehicle software, with concerns manufacturers could still limit access to critical repair information even if new rules are approved. I'm Rebecca Hughes.
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2: Parents say they're concerned after the arraignment of a worker at a Henrico County daycare center.
3: Records show 33-year-old Bethany Davis was arraigned on 7 counts of assault and battery of 7 children at the KinderCare Learning Center. Some parents tell WRIC they heard the news on social media instead of directly from the daycare. Police say the assaults allegedly happened between April 1st and June 30th and involved pulling children's hair, pinching, and flicking. The director of the center, Loressa Jefferson, is also facing charges for failing to report the abuse to Protective Services. I'm Joe Morano.
2: Federal jobs are the main reason Virginia is the only state losing jobs this year. New numbers from the Labor Department show state payrolls dropped by nearly 44,000 since last June, led by 19,000 lost federal positions. The professional and business services sector lost another 20,500 jobs in technical and contracting fields. Meanwhile, Virginia's unemployment rate edged down to 3.7% in June as fewer people looked for work. Joblessness remains higher than it was a year ago. Virginia will get a portion of a multi-state settlement with genetic testing company 23andMe. Attorney General Jay Jones announced the settlement yesterday. The settlement included $150 million for the states involved, though a bankruptcy trustee limited the immediate payout to $18 million. Virginia will get about $660,000 as part of the settlement. U.S. consumers will also receive nearly $47 million in a settlement of a class action lawsuit against the company. A Harrisonburg woman's barehanded battle with a 67-pound catfish has won an Alabama photo contest. Emily Horse landed the fish while noodling on the Alabama River, reaching underwater until it clamped on her arm before she wrestled it out. It was Horse's second time trying the sport. Her photo drew the most votes in the Alabama Black Belt Adventures Association's inaugural catfish photo contest. The 33-year-old wins a guided return trip to go noodling in Alabama next year. I'm Rebecca Hughes.
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6: The path to your front door is only 30 inches wide, so you walk on the path as your spouse walks in the wet grass. Your house faces the road. 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
4: Ronnie Lee Phillips, age 78, of Galax, Virginia, passed away Monday, July 20th at his home, survived by his wife, Noreen Phillips of Galax, Virginia. There'll be no services held for Ronnie at this time. The Vaughn Gwynn Funeral Home is in charge of arrangements. The deceased, again, Ronnie Lee Phillips, age 78, of Galax, passed away Monday, July 20th. Janice Lee Reeves Wilson, age 84, of Galax, passed away Saturday in the Waddell Nursing and Rehab Center. She survived by two sons and daughters-in-law, Sean and Kendra Wilson, Timmy and Sophia Wilson, all of Galax, Virginia. Four grandchildren and four great-grandchildren. Funeral services will be held Wednesday today at 2 o'clock in the Vaughn Gwynn Chapel. Burial to follow in the Phelps Memorial Cemetery, and the family receive friends Wednesday from 1 till time for the funeral service at Vaughn Gwynn Funeral Home. The deceased again is Janice Lee Reeves Wilson, age 84, of Galax, passed away Saturday in the Waddell Nursing and Rehab Center.
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4: Mr. Casper O'Neill Kane, age 80, of Hillsville, Virginia, passed away Saturday, July the 18th,

0: at the Hillsville Health and Rehabilitation. O'Neill was born July 27th to late Casper and Nora Roberts Kane, survived by a son, Larry Kane, and wife, Tracy, of Hillsville, Virginia. Six grandchildren also survive, and three great-grandchildren, a special niece, and several other nieces and nephews. Funeral services will be held Thursday, July the 23rd, at High Country Services, beginning at 2 p.m. The family received friends 1 hour prior to the service from 1 till 2 p.m. Burial will follow in the Bishop's Chapel Church Cemetery. The care of Mr. Kane entrusted to High Country Services. 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The deceased again, Mr. Casper O'Neill Kane, age 80, of Hillsville, Virginia, passed away Saturday, July the 18th at the Hillsville Health and Rehabilitation.
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2: I'm in a loud, crowded airport right now. 2 hour delay on my flight. A little upset, a little intemperate. Then I thought about Isaiah 40:31, which says, "They that wait upon the Lord shall renew their strength." And I thought, you know what? I'm going to wait on the Lord. And the Lord has done a lot of stuff in my heart. I'm seeing people differently. I'm praying for folks. How about that ticket agent there that's getting peppered with questions? Everyone's upset at him. He had nothing to do with the flight's delay. How about all the people here that may not know the Lord? Divine opportunities await when you wait on the Lord, even in a crazy, crowded airport. God's delays are always opportunities for God's divine appointments. Wait on the Lord, Isaiah 40:31. Even when times are tough, look up, trust His plan. He's got you.
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2: Parents say they're concerned after the arraignment of a worker at a Henrico County daycare center.
3: Records show 33-year-old Bethany Davis was arraigned on 7 counts of assault and battery of 7 children at the KinderCare Learning Center. Some parents tell WRIC they heard the news on social media instead of directly from the daycare. Police say the assaults allegedly happened between April 1st and June 30th and involved pulling children's hair, pinching, and flicking. The director of the center, Loressa Jefferson, is also facing charges for failing to report the abuse to Protective Services. I'm Joe Morano.
2: Federal jobs are the main reason Virginia is the only state losing jobs this year. New numbers from the Labor Department show state payrolls dropped by nearly 44,000 since last June, led by 19,000 lost federal positions. The professional and business services sector lost another 20,500 jobs in technical and contracting fields. Meanwhile, Virginia's unemployment rate edged down to 3.7% in June as fewer people looked for work. Joblessness

0: Virginia will get about $660,000 as part of the settlement. U.S. consumers will also receive nearly $47 million in a settlement of a class action lawsuit against the company. A Harrisonburg woman's barehanded battle with a 67-pound catfish has won an Alabama photo contest. Emily Horst landed the fish while noodling on the Alabama River, reaching underwater until it clamped on her arm before she wrestled it out. It was Horst's second time trying the sport. Her photo drew the most votes in the Alabama Black Belt Adventures Association's inaugural catfish photo contest. The 33-year-old wins a guided return trip to go noodling in Alabama next year. I'm Rebecca Hughes.
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2: Those waiting on a check, bill, or package should know a federal audit says Virginia's mail delays are widespread.
3: A federal audit found more than 91,000 delayed pieces of mail across four Virginia postal facilities, Lynchburg, Norfolk, Suffolk, and Virginia Beach. Lynchburg resident Wayne King tells WSET his wife subscribes to a newspaper in South Boston.
4: It's late all the time. And sometimes you get two, sometimes three papers at one time.
3: The report shows the Lynchburg, Maine post office had some of the worst numbers, with more than 22,000 delayed letters, flats, and packages found during a February inspection. I'm Scott Kimbler.
2: The Pennsylvania County Board of Supervisors will support the construction of a big data center campus at an industrial park in Danville. The supervisors approved a resolution in support of the project at Berry Hill Industrial Park yesterday. County leaders say the data center campus may take 15 to 30 years to be fully built, but estimate it could eventually bring thousands of jobs and billions of dollars in economic development. Construction could begin by the end of this year. Governor Spanberger has ordered flags lowered to half staff today to honor a soldier who died in Morocco. Army First Lieutenant Kendrick Lamont Key Jr. of Richmond died in May while trying to save another soldier who had fallen from a cliff. He was posthumously awarded a Soldier's Medal, the Army

0: software, with concerns manufacturers could still limit access to critical repair information even if new rules are approved. I'm Rebecca Hughes.
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Good afternoon. You are tuned into Beachin' with Betty here on WCGX The Cat. Just heard from Tyrone Davis with Back That Thing Up, and we started it off with O.C. Smith and Brenda at about 12 minutes after the hour of 12 noon. Hope you're doing well today. We've got rain. Yeah, lots of rain falling here at the Cat Studios and probably in our listening area. 69 degrees current temperature reading, and there is a flood watch in effect until 7 p.m. this evening, because storms will be continuing throughout the day, and they could be strong and lots of rain falling. So just be aware of that. If you're out and about, get those lights on for sure. If you're traveling, be sure to have your lights on so other people can see you, and we can get through this rainy old day here on a Wednesday. We made it to Wednesday, the 22nd day of July, as we continue on with music by request for Stuart, one of our loyal listeners. And we've got you right now, Stuart, with Miss Jody. Yeah, we've got her for you. Still stroking on Beachin' with Betty. Good afternoon.

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0: Put on some flip-flops. And remember, NMBSC means Need More Betty Show Continuously.

Oh, man. You are beaching with Betty here on WCGX The Cat. And I have got the greatest listeners and friends out there. Thank you guys so much for listening. And I want to thank Stuart especially. He is the one who got that arranged for the tones to do that little liner for me and to do the Need More Betty shows continuously. That's what NMBSC really stands for, right? Not Myrtle Beach, South Carolina. But thank you so much, Stuart. I'm so happy to get that. And I was just so surprised to see that in my mailbox this morning. But thank you. Thank you so much, Stuart. I love it. And I'm going to play it a lot. So you're going to hear a lot of tones. Yeah, we love the tones. I do. Laura Kepley is your reigning female vocalist of the year. And they are so great. And just down.

They're with great people. So, and I thank you again, Stuart, for helping me out with that. That is awesome, and I love it. The Tones right there, NMVSC, North Myrtle Beach, South Carolina. Yeah, the Tones are going to be in Pilot Mountain, North Carolina, August 1st. Yeah, the Tones will be at the Hot Nights Hot Cars Cruise-In event, a free event there in downtown Pilot Mountain. That's August 1st, with the cars starting around 3 o'clock. The show, the band, starts around 5:30, so you don't want to miss that. It's a great event there in downtown Pilot Mountain. That's August 1st, and that is next week. Can you believe that, you all? Man, August. July is just about gone, and August 1st will be just around the corner, but you can go see the Tones in Pilot Mountain. And also coming up this Saturday, I don't want to forget about this, they're going to be in Buena Vista, Virginia, for that Beach Music Festival there that they'll be having this Saturday, July 25th. And the Band of Oz is going to be there as well on the 25th in Buena Vista, Virginia, Glen Murray Park there. So that's going to be a great show as well this Saturday, July 25th for Beach Music and the Tones. And all right, Stuart, he requests a song. Yes, Stuart, you can have whatever song you want. After getting that done with the Tones and that liner, that was so awesome. Thank you, Stuart, so much. And we've got you right now with Dr. Victor, and it's Got to Be You here on Beaching with Betty. Thank you, Stuart, so much.

Ah, classic Carolina Beach music right there for you from the Band of Oz doing Southern Bells. Band of Oz will be at that Beach Music Festival in Buena Vista, Virginia, this Saturday, July 25th. And actually, they're going to have Too Much Sylvia, The Tones from Salisbury, and the Band of Oz will be there this Saturday, July 25th, starting at the gates open at 12 noon. They're sponsored by the Bank of Botetourt Beach Music Festival, Buena Vista, Virginia, Glen Murray Park. And that is a great venue. I have been there before at that festival, and they do a really great job. And it's a neat event and a great venue. So if you get a chance to go Saturday, go up and see them. I think it is a covered thing, so if it does rain, I think you'll be all right. I think you can get under the covered where they have the bands and stuff. But if I'm remembering correctly, I think that's how that was set up, and it was a neat setup there in Buena Vista. Band of Oz is also going to be at that great, huge, big Summerfest Beach Music Festival in Eden, North Carolina, y'all. Man, y'all got to see this venue. It is awesome as well. Wright Memorial Event Center. He has done it right, and it is just awesome. It is covered, and then they've got the inside where you can go in, and it's cool. They got the air conditioning going on. They got food and all kinds of great things going on. They're going to have a car show as well and all kinds of other great things going on during this weekend of Summerfest, August 12th through the 15th in Eden, North Carolina, and it is going to be here before you know it because, like I said, next week is August, so we're already almost here. So just a few weeks away. It starts off with Wednesday night with the UBU band. Thursday, you're going to see the Castaways, the Connection Band, the Blackwater Band, the Motown Review. Friday, they have the Entertainers, Gary Louder and Smokin' Hot, the Pizzazz Band, and the Tams. And then for Saturday, they've got the Band of Oz, Fat City, the Tones, the Embers, the Chairman of the Board, and the Swingin' Medallion. So, man, what a great lineup for that huge summer beach Summerfest Beach Music Festival, Eden, North Carolina. Make plans to be there. 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So get on there and get your tickets and make plans to be in Eden August 12th through the 15th for some great, great beach music and great music and great fun for sure. All right, about 12:42 as we continue on with more music on Beachin' with Betty, we have Spiral Staircase.

Oh, yeah, everybody needs somebody to love. Solomon Burke right there for you in Spiral Staircase. Before that, more today than yesterday here on Beachin' with Betty. Glad to have you along on this Wednesday, the 22nd day of July. We've got rain still falling here at the Cat Studios, 69 degrees, current temperature reading, calling for the rain to continue throughout the afternoon and maybe some severe thunderstorms as well. Flood watch is in effect for our listening area until 7 p.m. this evening, so just be on the lookout for that. And got some news here for you from the Smokin' on the Creek Festival folks. They have postponed that event. That event was supposed to be held this Saturday, July 25th. Rebel Town Market out on South Main Street here in Galax had this great big festival planned for July 25th, but the weather is not looking too good to cooperate, so they have decided to postpone it to August 15th. August 15th, the new date for the Smokin' on the Creek Festival, so go ahead and make your plans to be here in Galax for that Smokin' on the Creek barbecue festival, and it's going to be great. And it's going to be awesome, but they're just going to have to postpone it a few weeks, just to maybe have better weather conditions, so it'll be a better festival. Of course, when you're outside, you want some sunshine and, yeah, some nice weather, so it's hard to do that in the rain, so they are decided just to postpone that until August 15th. Smokin' on the Creek Festival postponed to August 15th. All right, about 10 minutes away from the hour of 1 o'clock, and you are Beachin' with Betty on WCGX The Cat. Go say hi to some of my other loyal listeners, Joyce and Jack. They're out there listening today. Thank you so much. We appreciate you guys tuning in and listening and loving the beach music. And we got you some pink slips right now for you.

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You're beaching with Betty on WCGX The Cat.

The Mighty Temptations right there for you. I Can't Get Next to You. And before that, the Pink Slips with Dance, going out for our dancing couple, Joyce and Jack. They love to dance, and I do too, and I love to see them out there dancing. So just keep dancing, y'all. Yeah, that's right. That's a secret of staying young, right? Just keep dancing. Okay. Thank you guys so much for beaching with Betty today. I do have to tell you about this. Well, I just told you, but I want to make sure you get the message out. Smoking on the Creek, the Rebel Town Market, Smoking on the Creek Festival has been postponed until August 15th. It was scheduled for this Saturday, the 25th, but because of the weather forecast not looking so great for Saturday either, maybe some rain going to be in our area once again, so they have moved the festival to August 15th. That's the Smoking on the Creek Festival moved to August 15th. Now, here's something that is going on Saturday, and if you would like to participate, this would be great, and it'll be a great cause, and it will be some great food and great fun for you. A spaghetti dinner benefit for Dennis Dudley this Saturday, July 25th, from 4 until 7 at the Hillsville Pentecostal Holiness Church. It's located at 203 Virginia Street, Hillsville, Virginia. You're going to have spaghetti, or a choice of corn or green beans, dessert, and a drink. There's also going to be a silent and live auction that'll be taking place as well. And this is a benefit to help them get Dennis a motorized wheelchair. So those things are very, very expensive. So if you can, come on out and help out and get you some great food and maybe some great prizes there at the auction, and it'll be greatly appreciated for sure. That's this Saturday, July 25th, 4 to 7, Hillsville Pentecostal Holiness Church, Hillsville,

Virginia. So if you can help out, please do so. Thanks for Beaching with Betty. That's about going to do it for me on this edition. And of course, wherever you go, whatever you do, whoever you encounter, let's spread love and kindness to each and every person we meet and make this world a better place, one person at a time. And keep the eye on the weather. The flood watch is in effect until 7 p.m. tonight. With all the rain we've got in our area, 69 degrees right now and still raining at the Cat Studios. But thank you guys so much. I'll be back tomorrow at 12 noon, and we'll do it all over again. Going to leave you with this one from the Embers. The Embers will be coming to Wistful, Virginia, August the 7th, Withers Park in Wistful, Virginia. You don't want to miss them there. And they'll be at the Blackman Amphitheater August 6th, so you can watch them twice. Yeah, there you go. But here you go. Another for Stuart. Thank you again, Stuart. You are the best. Here you go. The Embers. Love don't come no stronger. Thanks for Beaching with Betty.

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2: Parents say they're concerned after the arraignment of a worker at a Henrico County daycare center.
3: Records show 33-year-old Bethany Davis was arraigned on 7 counts of assault and battery of 7 children at the KinderCare Learning Center. Some parents tell WRIC they heard the news on social media instead of directly from the daycare. Police say the assaults allegedly happened between April 1st and June 30th and involved pulling children's hair, pinching, and flicking. The director of the center, Loressa Jefferson, is also facing charges for failing to report the abuse to Protective Services. I'm Joe Morano.
2: Federal jobs are the main reason Virginia is the only state losing jobs.

0: people looked for work. Joblessness remains higher than it was a year ago. Virginia will get a portion of a multi-state settlement with genetic testing company 23andMe. Attorney General Jay Jones announced a settlement yesterday. The settlement included $150 million for the states involved, though a bankruptcy trustee limited the immediate payout to $18 million. Virginia will get about $660,000 as part of the settlement. U.S. consumers will also receive nearly $47 million in a settlement of a class action lawsuit against the company. A Harrison woman's barehanded battle with a 67-pound catfish has won an Alabama photo contest. Emily Horst landed the fish while noodling on the Alabama River, reaching underwater until it clamped on her arm before she wrestled it out. It was Horst's second time trying the sport. Her photo drew the most votes in the Alabama Black Belt Adventures Association's inaugural catfish photo contest. The 33-year-old wins a guided return trip to go noodling in Alabama next year. I'm Rebecca Hughes.
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3: Ronnie Lee Phillips, age 78, of Galax, Virginia, passed away Monday, July the 20th, at his home. He is survived by his wife, Noreen Phillips, of Galax, Virginia. There'll be no services held for Ronnie at this time. The deceased, again, Ronnie Lee Phillips, age 78, of Galax, Virginia, passed away Monday, July 20th, at his home.

Shirley Wilson Shoemade, age 83, of Galax, Virginia, passed away Sunday in the Grayson Nursing and Rehab Center. Shirley is survived by two sons and daughters-in-law, Carrie and Paige Shoemade, and Michael and Kristen Shoemade, all of Galax, Virginia. Two sisters, Colleen Hudson of Ennis, North Carolina, Mary Weatherford of Bedford, Virginia, three grandchildren, four great-grandchildren, several nieces and nephews. Funeral services will be held Thursday at 1 o'clock in Camp Zion Church, with burial to follow in the Camp Zion Cemetery. The family receive friends Thursday from noon until time for the funeral service at Camp Zion Church. The deceased again is Shirley Wilson Shoemade, age 83, of Galax, Virginia, passed away Sunday in the Grayson Nursing and Rehab Center. Gloria Jean Key Chambers, age 74, of Woodlawn, Virginia, passed away Monday in the Forsyth Medical Center. Survived by her daughters and spouses, Penny Isom and Gloria Pennington of Princeton, West Virginia, Tina Lowe and Bobby of Woodlawn, Virginia, Lena Lineberry.

0: memorial service will be held at a later date. The deceased again is Gloria Jean Key Chambers, age 74, of Woodlawn, Virginia, passed away Monday in the Forsyth Medical Center.
1: 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Rain Sturtevant Funeral Home in Independence bring you the obituary column, a program of funeral announcements of the day.
0: Margaret Josephine Josie Dollar Hoosier, age 79, of Jefferson, North Carolina, passed away Monday at the Ash Memorial Hospital, survived by her sister Phyllis McNeil and husband Johnny of Lansing, North Carolina. Several nieces, nephews, great-nieces and nephews, and great-great-nieces and nephews also survive. Funeral services will be held Saturday, July the 25th at 2 p.m. at the Beaver Creek Christian Church in West Jefferson. The family will receive friends from 1 till 2 prior to the service at the church. Private burial will be held at a later date in the Beaver Creek Christian Church Cemetery. In lieu of flowers, memorials may be made to the American Heart Association, P.O. Box 840692, Dallas, Texas 75284-0692, or the American Lung Association, P.O. Box 70360, Philadelphia, Pennsylvania 1917-603-60. Rain Sturtevant Funeral Home, serving the Hoosier family. The deceased again, Margaret Josephine Josie Dollar Hoosier, age 79, of Jefferson, North Carolina, passed away Monday, July 20th at the Ash Memorial Hospital.
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2: I'm in a loud, crowded airport right now. 2-hour delay on my flight. A little upset, a little intemperate. Then I thought about Isaiah 40:31, which says, "They that wait upon the Lord shall renew their strength." And I thought, you know what? I'm going to wait on the Lord. And the Lord has done a lot of stuff in my heart. I'm seeing people differently. I'm praying for folks. How about that ticket agent there that's getting peppered with questions? Everyone's upset at him. He had nothing to do with the flight's delay. How about all the people here that may not know the Lord? Divine opportunities await when you wait on the Lord, even in a crazy, crowded airport. God's delays are always opportunities for God's divine appointments. Wait on the Lord, Isaiah 40:31. Even when times are tough, look up. Trust His plan. He's got you.
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0: latest curfew. That from Mercia Rivera.
1: The city says none of the businesses who filed claims for financial compensation will be getting help. This comes after 8 businesses said they lost money during an all-ages curfew back in April. The city had enacted a curfew as a temporary public safety measure after several weekends of violence at the oceanfront. The city says Virginia Code legally limits claims related to temporary interruptions affecting businesses for less than 7 days. And since the curfew was only in effect for 2 nights, they're not liable. The city also cited sovereign immunity as a reason for the claim denials. I'm Rosie Rivera.
0: The director of the daycare where an employee allegedly abused children has appeared in court. Larissa Jefferson was in Henrico court yesterday. Prosecutors allege Jefferson knew one of her employees, Bethany Davis, was abusing kids in her care and failed to report it over several months. Jefferson's arraignment was moved to juvenile and domestic relations court in order to try both her and Davis at the same time. The Chesapeake Battery Storage Facility is withdrawing its application. City Council also voted in favor of allowing the withdrawal of the Millstone Energy Center. The project was slated to be a battery energy storage facility on more than 30 acres at 1912 Centerville Turnpike South. Nearby residents had been voicing their concerns to City Council, saying the facility would threaten the character of their community. There's no word on if the project will refile their application on a later date. Two Republican lawmakers asking the governor to call a special session to discuss the pending merger between Dominion Energy and NextEra Energy. The SEC currently has 6 months to act on the merger application. Many consumers are opposed. I'm Scott Kimbler.
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1: Poor old boy, it ain't his fault. 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
2: Some Virginia lawmakers are suggesting that more time is needed on a large merger for Dominion Energy. More on that from Richard Stelling.
3: Two Republican lawmakers are asking the governor to call a special session to discuss the pending merger between Dominion Energy and Next Era Energy.
4: It's just critical that Virginia have the leverage in this instead of giving it all up by acting too quickly.
3: State Senator David Sutterline and Delegate Joe McNamara want to extend the amount of time the State Corporation Commission has to review the $67 billion merger. The SEC currently has 6 months to act on the merger application. The two Roanoke County lawmakers say ratepayers would suffer if Virginia is the first state to approve the merger. I'm Richard Stelling.
2: Thousands of Virginians are still without power after strong storms hit central Virginia. Dominion Energy says about 7,000 residents were without power as of this morning in Richmond, Chesterfield County, and Rico County, New Kent County, Hanover County, and Lancaster County. Severe thunderstorms and high-speed winds caused flash flooding and took out power throughout the region. Flash flood watches are still in effect for several areas through this evening. A cold front expected early tomorrow, bringing with it drier, less humid air with highs in the low to mid-80s. Lynchburg City School employees are getting a raise. Virginia lawmakers approved a budget this fiscal year with a 4% pay increase for teachers. The school board also voted to include all employees in the pay raise, but the board says they still don't have an extra $1.5 to $1.8 million to fund the raise. Lynchburg Superintendent Dr. Christy Somerville-Majet tells WSET the board is looking at electricity and other costs to fill the gap. Governor Spanberger has ordered flags to be lowered at half-staff today to honor a soldier who died in Morocco. I'm Scott Kimbler.
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0: say they lost money during a citywide all-ages curfew. That from Marcia Rivera.
1: The city says none of the businesses who filed claims for financial compensation will be getting help. This comes after 8 businesses said they lost money during an all-ages curfew back in April. The city had enacted a curfew as a temporary public safety measure after several weekends of violence at the oceanfront. The city says Virginia Code legally limits claims related to temporary interruptions affecting businesses for less than 7 days. And since the curfew was only in effect for 2 nights, they're not liable. The city also cited sovereign immunity as a reason for the claim denials. I'm Rosie Rivera.
0: The director of the daycare where an employee allegedly abused children has appeared in court. Larissa Jefferson was in Enrico court yesterday. Prosecutors allege Jefferson knew one of her employees, Bethany Davis, was abusing kids in her care and failed to report it over several months. Jefferson's arraignment was moved to juvenile and domestic relations court in order to try both her and Davis at the same time. The Chesapeake Battery Storage Facility is withdrawing its application. City Council also voted in favor of allowing the withdrawal of the Millstone Energy Center. The project was slated to be a battery energy storage facility on more than 30 acres at 1912 Centerville Turnpike South. Nearby residents had been voicing their concerns to City Council, saying the facility would threaten the character of their community. There's no word on if the project will refile their application on a later date. Two Republican lawmakers asking the governor to call a special session to discuss the pending merger between Dominion Energy and NextEra Energy. The SEC currently has 6 months to act on the merger application. Many consumers are opposed. I'm Scott Kimbler.
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2: Some Virginia lawmakers are suggesting that more time is needed on a large merger for Dominion Energy. More on that from Richard Stelling.
3: Two Republican lawmakers are asking the governor to call a special session to discuss the pending merger between Dominion Energy and NextEra Energy.
4: It's just critical that Virginia have the leverage in this instead of giving it all up by acting too quickly.
3: State Senator David Sutterline and Delegate Joe McNamara want to extend the amount of time the State Corporation Commission has to review the $67 billion merger. The SEC currently has 6 months to act on the merger application. The two Roanoke County lawmakers say ratepayers would suffer if Virginia is the first state to approve the merger. I'm Richard Stelling.
2: Thousands of Virginians are still without power after strong storms hit central Virginia. Dominion Energy says about 7,000 residents were without power as of this morning in Richmond, Chesterfield County, and Ricoh County, New Kent County, Hanover County, and Lancaster County. Severe thunderstorms and high-speed winds caused flash flooding and took out power throughout the region. Flash flood watches are still in effect for several areas through this evening. A cold front expected early tomorrow, bringing with

0: The drier, less humid air with highs in the low to mid 80s. Lynchburg City School employees are getting a raise. Virginia lawmakers approved a budget this fiscal year with a 4% pay increase for teachers. The school board also voted to include all employees in the pay raise, but the board says they still don't have an extra $1.5 to $1.8 million to fund the raise. Lynchburg Superintendent Dr. Christy Somerville-Majette tells WSET the board is looking at electricity and other costs to fill the gap. Governor Spanberger has ordered flags to be lowered at half-staff today to honor a soldier who died in Morocco. I'm Scott Kimbler.
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2: Who did you let down today? 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